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1: Yes.
0: O juman a brass.
1: Amen.
0: When nije a brass.
1: Chief.
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1: Mm.
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1: Mm.
0: What chum were for the one and ano Peter Mokachi, you see a debby be a hobby do what
1: you be do a cheap.
0: Yenny bing.
1: Yenny bing.
0: You should see her, dear, be a moja honor. And no, my baby, I'm going to be a as I see as I for ever. Benyam, what Jabani, what be dear sweaty? What Jama, what be dear sweaty? You're two former what's ye? I say, well, yeah, no, men, no, men, no, Uncle Jamine, I'm born in Kakranga Krenyeska. I am a magi.
1: Jay.
0: Kajuman and Miri and Kakranga Krenyes, Kamoya, my major, I say, my daddy. Sister, Monsieur Radi, be a quankish yama.
1: Amen.
0: Ah, and no mean yet.
1: Yes.
0: Bra, men yabium. Yes, you be a quankish yama, and no me be any yet. You know, we be a yan, I don't know me what chili,
1: sir.
0: Now, how can see the chili? And the way jay, a gradin uncle pon be a quaint beer, or how be any home? A man ye be any home. Yes, you catch no moment in the chin. Hey, what the years were chin only no moji, dear, wouldn't have you? Tis only so for no more funny, so wouldn't ya, or funny, so are down for, or funny, so wouldn't ya whom be beer in Frino Hop? Wouldn't ya whom be beer in Frino Hop? 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
1: Yes.
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1: Yeah, juma.
0: Kai mami.
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1: Yes.
0: Anu yesu kache repita se he. Ko wabe hao. Ka wabe hao wabe pawoso. Tu mi hunu mao. The King Kai, it will look 22:31-32. As young for any catcher, say any one to your GD, and a pair that didn't to a bitch team. Bear with him and the bear will follow him and a pair that didn't to a GD. Baby, I will call him, so we didn't couldn't get him about what. They are saying to be ye. When Nina, a rady by young one century, a rado by young one say, would you to an amo keke, nan to an amo, baby be fans as soon keke. 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
1: amen
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1: yes
0: jidi na wa bra bo ansesa
1: amen
0: Jidina de Uyen, and ye,
1: amen.
0: And you want him out,
1: and
0: come on him out. Friend Papa Mahon,
1: sir.
0: Friend Shramahon,
1: amen.
0: Friend Pedja Mahon,
1: amen.
0: Catch on one semi me at the four, Mimi Sinu Kunim Diffus,
1: sir.
0: Mimi de me were luck, until you were off. If you more for us, as I said,
1: sir,
0: some also come. Me 3 year papa. Me dia me me kuru mu nyina me wala ke che obi a me me busu ya me wala me se keka keka ma wo
1: yes
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0: 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Who you wanted that? Two baby brood at the mana wing in there. And fact,
1: and ye
0: don't catch any say any wura to ye GTM the radins with two much GTM. And pay, obey you, GTM, Chira, cry out the bema. None of Radim Abraham GTM bridge deal in us. Yes, O money GTM can see
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Tuyana Monsisi ye O Trinini Anamono Bible say Nyame ene tutu si ye

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A higher pure, as I will quoba, a colabo, and check Ibijaba Coquine.

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And I use your phone and said, Debbie, the entire my yadin kugu, and I say, and kugu ya yadi, Yamen Kayaho. Say Yamen Kayaho Paki, bedi, ye bedin kunim. It is Abra and 31 and Yanko Ponso Tiadakem. Now what ya pomada kem? 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So, be to me, Bose, Mas, I say, was so. And my noise, and only a travel.

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If she has say a mumumumum a form say flat. 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
1: And they came over into the other side of the sea.
0: Uh-huh.
1: Into a country called Gadarene.
0: Uh-huh.
1: And when he was come out of the ship, immediately there met him out of the tombs a man with
0: verse

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0: When he had
1: heard of Jesus.
0: Oh, yeah, then.
1: Or three.
0: Or three, you know.

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Chapter from 46, Mark chapter 10, verse number 46.

0: Or say the
1: Mark 10:46. 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And when he heard that it was Jesus,
0: what a broad tear. And your message said the bro. Say what he asked him. 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

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Me wo. Why ba ya yes doctor so ka change you on timi ngubiem a bibi beto bewu. To prove a point. Oh yeah, the uncomfortable machine is where you know some men women say obiti ni fear, which we too fear. Now we share with social media, we share one from them. Now many people be decide them. Faith comes by hearing and hearing the word of the Lord. Nantina make a choice. Say, who be a wason? Emma Sembia, who be Tibia? Ni e no.

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Assembly with Jeremiah chapter 25. 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When him says, Sassamni Dio Musunya, Ekopim say, no omon sit dying and tremue, no matin to madame. Because the catcher of Munuya, a duo munya, the catcher of Mono, as someone so.

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And I'm Moya Mamagi. Yes, or Peso Kwa Jamaica Visa, and I'm driving up the Nukwakra. Okoya near Denima, a man 5 years. The man who pen was me Abruazi, my baba Visa 5 years, now Wabrantia, Kona Kokoji. Or can you motivate me weak anymore? Sabre now with me, Yan, when I be at the next day, the next week. Me buy Yan away, me be prepare, say Mr. Mekwakoji. Madame for Dr. Bia or taxes a Philly Philly, and I'm catching some rem invitation. Sabre na fax machine yet, Chuma. Also, or ya bray or ye be see a solid fax ya ma letter now ma. So for a corner, make a chromon shashi.

Now, a president go four time. I think 208. Anna. Ghana at 50, I think say 208. And the 208, could I was too free? 208. And the too free to 26 cinema. Which is 18 years ago.